Biologically, laughter is a human universal that starts around 3.5 to 4 months of age. 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Mechanistically, it's a series of staccato segments that are each about 1/15 of a second, separated by about 1/5 of a second.

0: politics because it, yeah, oh yeah.
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